0: Saturday, the Austin Astronomical Society having a free Austin Under the Stars event. 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

All right, stargazers, you know this. If not, you might want to check it out tonight. The Perseid meteor shower peaks tonight into tomorrow morning. Dark moon should make them easier to see. If you're away from the city lights, might be a little harder in town. It's 98.1K, but with Big Frank, and check this out.

Well, the school bells are ringing again, and TxDOT has a simple message for drivers. Slow down and pay attention. Keep it slow in the school zones. Put the phones away. And if a school bus has its red lights flashing and stop sign extended, you best stop. Good luck to all the kids going back to school. It's KVET.

Well, they opened up that new Buc-ee's in San Marcos today. 74,000 square feet, 128 fueling positions, and enough beaver nuggets to make you forget that you were just stopping for gas. Over 200 employees at this point. Calling it a gas station is really an airport that sells brisket sandwiches. It's 98.1 K-Med.

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0: plan currently involves hope and dreams and a gas station receipt. Tonight could be your night. Big Frank at 98.1K, but Powerball has hit a billion. Cash option, $433 million. You might be able to live off that. Tickets are $2. Your odds of winning, one in 292 million. They ain't great odds, but for $2, you can spend the entire evening deciding which relatives will get money and which ones will get your new phone number. Somebody always wins eventually. And hey, look, if it's you that wins, just remember that nighttime radio DJ on 98.1 KVET that spent years helping you pass the time in the evening. Just saying, just throwing it out there.
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We kid because we care. Austin FC, the Bernie and Black at Q2 Stadium, Sunday. 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

0: finally found something cheaper in Austin than maybe you'd expect. Maybe. It's 98.1 KVET Big Frank. Did you hear about this? DoorDash created a cheeseburger index. That sounds like something I'd have volunteered to be a part of. It tracks the average cost of a cheeseburger, fries, and a drink around the country. Only four cities came in under $15. Austin was the least expensive at $12.94. Laredo second at $13.39. The same meal averages, get this, $28.28 up in Anchorage, Alaska. For nearly $30 at cheeseburger, better come with table service, a souvenir cup, and a brief apology from the cow for being so pricey.
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Kenny Chesney, Lainey Wilson, a whole bunch of others. 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

Garth has been announcing some shows. I saw Denver on there and Chicago and Indianapolis. Just announced Washington, D.C. No Texas dates as of yet. It's Garth, and that summer, it's 98.1K, but... I went to work.

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JB and Sandy are going to give you a minute to win it, and you can get VIP Grove seats to see John Party at the 98.1 KVET Country Music Live series. It continues. That show is November 7th at the Round Rock Amp. JB and Sandy, play a minute to win it just after 7 tomorrow with 98.1 KVET.

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1: 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Lipstick.

0: So how many times do you use a bath towel before washing it? 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I think I'll let it go a few times. Hang it up. Make sure it dries. Don't leave it on floor or nothing. More than 24,000 people answered that question. The most popular response was two or three. Sounds fair. I've probably used one more than that. I don't know. I don't keep up too much. I try. 13% of people say they wash the towel after every use, which I think they're just lying. 10% say, hey, we can get 7 uses out of this. That's a good water conservation-minded person there. Now, 1% claim they don't use towels at all to dry off after a shower or a bath, which I have questions about that group. I'm not entirely sure I want the answers. Now, the real deciding factor is whether you hang the towel up so it can dry. If you leave it in a wet pile on the floor, that towel has officially started its own ecosystem. Be forewarned.
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So Kenny Chesney is on the lineup for our iHeartRadio Music Festival in Las Vegas that's coming in September. Golly, it's next month. Well, we're going to get you there. Trip for two, hotel airfare, and $1,000. 9, 1, and 5 tomorrow with 90.

Here's a heads up. If you're flying out of Austin Bergstrom, traffic pattern slightly after the Barbara Jordan terminal, the far left lane leading toward the return loop exit ramp, closed for about 30 days. So just be aware of that if you go to the airport. Might impact you a little bit. FYI. 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

0: Well, the season hadn't even started yet, and Texas is getting plenty of respect. It's 98.1 KBET with Big Frank. I ain't talking about football right now. We're going to talk about Texas volleyball. Longhorns going to start the season ranked number 2 in the AVCA preseason coaches poll. This is the 20th consecutive season the Longhorns have appeared in the preseason top 5. Texas opens August 22nd against number 12 Arizona State. That'll be played in Milwaukee. 20 straight years in the top 5 in volleyball. 20 years of showing up in the national conversation. Pretty incredible. Pretty incredible. That's your Texas volleyball team. By the way, fun to go out and watch if you ever get a chance.
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down about 78 tonight. Tomorrow, oh yes, broken record. Sunny, breezy, and 101. Those triple digits continue, and Saharan dust moving in tomorrow evening. Just FYI on that, too. Kind of a vintage filter for August. George, and If I Know Me on KVET. We both.

Outdoor burn bans in effect for unincorporated areas of Travis and Hayes County. Now, that is in effect until the 29th of next month, unless officials lift them sooner. Dry vegetation, wind, triple-digit heat, even a spark from a lawnmower, or somebody throws a cigarette out the window, whatever, dragging a trailer chain. I can start a grass fire. So, you know, especially if you're grilling, have a fire extinguisher close by. It's 98.1 KBET.

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We're 98.1 KVET. I am Big Frank. Thanks for making us part of your Wednesday night. From Austin, Texas, to wherever you're listening on the iHeartRadio app. Such a great song from Restless Heart, and I'll still be loving you.

0: So today was, it was our kids' first day of school. Lots of first day of school pictures show up on the Facebook feed. Maybe I'm just getting older. I just love it when I see them. It's 98.1 KVET with Big Frank. I'm not just talking about like my kids' first day of school pictures that my wife always takes and puts up there. I'm talking about just seeing everybody so excited to start a new year. And maybe it is a part of getting a little older. Every year you get a little older, you know it. You see those pictures, it's just like, oh man, look at that kid's growing up. Oh my gosh. Neighbor's kid, cousin's kids, friends, you know, just different ones. Love those first day of school. I used to, I'd have never paid attention to that. But now I'm like, oh my God, look at such and such. They're all grown up. It's crazy. Everybody, it's funny because I have three kids. I have one that just graduated college. I have one in eighth grade and one that started second grade today. And everybody sees me with the second grader and they're like, oh, it's going to go by fast. Not knowing that I have the 21-year-old. And I'm like, oh, I know. Believe me, I know how fast it flies by. Anyway, getting back to school, a reminder, keep it slow in the school zones. Be sure you stop for school buses loading and unloading kids, too.
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1: On a warm summer's evening, on a train bound for nowhere, I met up with a gambler. We were both too tired to sleep.

Well, best wishes to Austin Fire Chief Joel Baker. He is set to retire at the end of the month. Tom Bokey is the acting chief. Will take over interim September 1st. Austin will be looking for a new fire chief. Best wishes to him. Blake Shelton now. 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

Well, I'm not telling you how to live your life, but I would set an alarm and wake up with JB and Sandy. Tomorrow, just after 7, they'll play a minute to win it. You could win VIP Grove seats to see John party at the Round Rock Amp in November. That's with JB and Sandy, along with Trisha, tomorrow morning on 98.1 KBET. Well, I...

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0: Well, move over Napa, the Texas Hill Country, getting some recognition. It's 98.1 KBET with Big Frank. 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And get this, it ranked ahead of several famous California wine destinations. With more than 60 wineries spread across communities like Fredericksburg, Lampasas, Stonewall, all here, there, and yonder. You know, not bad for a state that many outsiders still assume only produces cattle and barbecue. We may not know all the proper wine terminology or how to hold the glass properly or how to sniff the glass or how to taste it on the tongue, all that stuff all the wine snobs do. But we know how to look at a glass, nod thoughtfully, and say, well, that's pretty good. Although, to be fair, I will say, wine and barbecue sounds like a pretty amazing weekend, but congratulations to the Texas Hill Country, some wine country, getting some recognition.
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Boy, Ella Langley's going to be in town tomorrow night. You see that? She's coming in with Choosing Texas, 17 weeks at number one on the Billboard Hot 100, sole possession of fourth place all time in the chart's history. It's amazing. If you're going to the show tomorrow night, a little jealous. It's Big Frank in tonight at KFed.

0: So people online are talking about the, quote, toxic norms they wish would disappear. Now, note, this is not a person named Norm. Toxic norms. It's 98.1K, but Big Frank. The list includes employers ghosting applicants after interviews. Yeah. Companies cutting customer service, expecting everybody to answer messages immediately. Well, now I don't know about that one. Treating solitude like a problem and telling men they need to toughen up. I guess I better stop that part there. Make a note. One person also nominated questioning why somebody doesn't like pumpkin spice. That feels less like a toxic norm and more like an argument that got out of hand at Starbucks. I'll add one. Forcing everybody to download an app, create an account, and surrender their email address just to look at a restaurant menu. Bring back the laminated menus everywhere. It never needed an update.
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If I won, and you don't hear me tomorrow night, you'll know why. But you'll probably hear me tomorrow night. It's K-Bet.

lot of times my wife tends to run a little bit late when we're going somewhere. And I'll always tell her, I'm like, well, I hear Ronnie Millsap singing any day now. 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She's a little younger than I am. So I had to play her this song. Any day now. Ronnie Millsap is on

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My name is Big Frank. You can say howdy to me on social media. 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
1: Tim McGraw, just to see you smile. 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
1: Garth Brooks with Colin Baton Rouge. That's a fantastic video, by the way. But who's the queen of the country music video? We know who it is. It's Reba. 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
1: Faith Hill with Peace of My Heart. I say it all the time, but she does a great Janis Joplin. Here's Gary Allen, right where I need to be.

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1: 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We were talking about Carrie in the last hour. Here she is with Undo It.

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1: Honeybee, Blake Shelton there. 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Your home of the greatest country ever made, plus a place where you can win the trip of a lifetime. I'll tell you about it in 6 minutes. 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
1: 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It's 9 to 5.

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1: 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Maybe it was Memphis.

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1: Toby Keith should have been a cowboy, the late great Hall of Famer there. Welcome back. What's up? My name is Adam. Have you ever joked with some of your best family friends about buying a house and raising your families together? That's a wild idea, but for some people, this is becoming a reality. A growing number of millennials are embracing platonic co-parenting, and in some cases, it's single parents who have split from their spouses and are moving in together so they can raise their children under one roof. If it's all moms instead of a commune, they're calling it a momune. Some other people are choosing to have children with their friends or like-minded people without any romantic relationship involved. Look, man, to each their own. One family's enough for me, though.
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1: Mountain Music and Anthem from Alabama. 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
1: Rodney Atkins, that's Watching You. 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
1: You're going to miss this. That is Trace Atkins. Here's Alan Jackson. One thing I talk about on the third shift all the time is movies. Well, somebody has listed the greatest sequels ever made. We'll do that story in about 5 minutes. Summertime Blues now.

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We'll slow it down now. Shania, with You're Still the One.

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1: I love the way you love me. One of the many 90s hits for John Michael Montgomery. Now, well before he recorded that tune, the judge did this one. Why not me?

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1: Good morning, Meg. Coming to you from the beautiful iHeart Radio facilities and shout out of the 360 Bridge on Lake Austin. This is the semi-popular JB and Sandy Show. 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You early morning listeners, you guys are our favorites. Don't tell the after 7 o'clock listeners because they're very sensitive.
2: I know. The early listeners, I mean, you guys are the movers and shakers.
1: Yeah.
2: Your day's already started.
1: Yeah, this city doesn't function without you guys. It just falls apart.
2: Those later people, they're the ones hanging out in coffee shops all day.
1: Yeah.
2: They're just...
1: They're not even up yet, you know?
2: Yeah.
1: Bunch of slackers. Don't tell them we said that, though. But you guys have always been our favorites. My name's Sandy. This is my buddy. His name is JB.
2: Hello.
1: This is my wife. Her name is Trisha.
3: Good morning.
1: And away we go. What do you got? Is the first thing made you laugh today, Trish?
3: I can usually tell I'm right by the sound of my husband furiously Googling something, followed by complete silence.
1: Yeah. That's pretty smart.
3: Yeah.
1: Okay. The other day, JB, school started for our daughter, so back to school's expensive, man.
2: Mm.
1: And Landry's telling me about the things she bought, right? You know, for school. She's showing me and she goes, I only spent $55. Only. I'm like, yeah, only $55. On top of the trip to the outlet mall for school clothes.
2: Oh, and tax-free weekend too, right?
1: Yeah. And then what Trisha really put a dagger in my heart with this line. She's like, I discovered a whole new part of the outlet malls. There's a Lululemon there, and there's a what'd you say, a Crate and Barrel or something?
3: There's a Crate and Barrel. There's a couple of places I shop. There's a Nike store.
1: Yeah,
3: I didn't realize how close they were.
1: And she also said, my shopping just became more expanded. I'm like, oh.
2: Yeah, that's not what you want to hear.
1: Yeah. She goes, I thought I just had the Domain
3: and Barton Creek Mall,
1: but this one's right there.
2: Yeah. I know. It must be much more of an endorphin thing for women when they with the deal. My wife just gets so excited over a deal on it, like, you know, still has the tag on it. Look, I found this one. Like,
3: yeah. It's a rush. It's an addiction to that rush of buying something, getting something new, and then if you get a deal on top of it, ooh, those are the happy jeans for sure.
1: Yeah, definitely different. Men from women. Don't get me wrong. I love a deal. Everyone loves a deal.
2: I don't buy things because of the deal.
1: Exactly.
3: Y'all, come on.
1: I need to check out the clearance rack.
3: When y'all get into a camera store or a tech store, y'all have the same endorphins. It's just different items that we're buying.
1: True. But I don't know about you, JB, but I really ponder before I purchase. Like, I'm not very much of a, like, I see it and I buy it. Doesn't happen very often.
3: No, I do.
1: I put it in my cart on Amazon, and they constantly remind me that it's in my cart on Amazon.
2: It's funny. I used to be a very impulsive shopper, and now especially with AI search tools.
1: Yeah.
2: You can compare. You can do the research on it, things like that.
3: I'm a lot
2: less impulsive.
3: Boring, researching for the best. Come on.
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0: Congratulations to the kids. Congratulations to the kids in Bernie. The Bernie Little League Baseball team is the Southwest Regional Champ, and they are bound for the Little League World Series in Williamsport, Pennsylvania.
1: That's awesome.
0: Oh my gosh, they've got to be so excited.
1: That's so exciting.
0: We were having lunch the other day in like a sports bar or something, and they had the Little League World Series on all the stations, on all the TV screens.
1: Yeah, I think that was like the regionals for the kids, like the final game to see who got to it. It was like some boring team, Maryland and Delaware or something. Those kids aren't going to beat a team from Texas or Oklahoma. It's just, you know what I mean?
2: Don't waste our time.
1: Yeah, we play real baseball down here.
0: Can I tell you that I was shocked to find out that there's a little bit of legal wrangling that had to go on, because apparently the team that played against the Bernie Little League team claimed ineligibility status on one of their kids. So it had to go to the court.
1: Because of age?
0: I guess because of age. The judge had to say no. Bernie's going.
1: They're super duper sensitive to that, because years ago there was I remember this kid's name. Danny Amendola was his name.
0: I remember that name. That's weird.
1: And he was like a 25-year-old person playing Little League. No, he wasn't 25. He was like 18.
2: Way older than the other kids.
1: Playing Little League. I mean, it was crazy. He was throwing like 90-mile-an-hour fastballs. Yeah. They're like, wait a minute. And they looked into him.
2: I tell you what's cool with the Little League World Series. It's on TV. It's on ESPN. And they look like little pros. All the mannerisms, everything they do, it's like watching a major league game.
1: Yeah, the only thing I would say in watching the Little Leaguers, and that some of it is unnecessary. Boys, you're not old enough to adjust yourselves that much. You're not quite old enough to
0: They're not spitting out there, are they?
1: They're adjusting themselves. You're not quite there yet to do it quite that often. So, well, good luck to them. That's exciting times. Do you have the name of the team? Just Bernie Little League?
0: Bernie Little League Baseball.
1: All right. Played in
0: Williamsport, Pennsylvania.
1: Pennsylvania.
0: Yes.
1: Very, very cool.
3: Coming up with JB and Sandy.
1: Guys, we need your help with something. In 15 minutes, JB's going to display an amazing talent that he has, and that is to be able to identify a car by the sound of its horn. This doesn't work if you don't play with us, because we're not sitting in a car right now to honk a horn. We need you to honk a horn in your car. We don't want to, you know, cause a traffic incident or anything like that. But if you want to be truly amazed, stick around, because JB's going to do that at 7:30.
2: I'm a little rusty.
1: You should be. It's been a decade since you've done this, at least. And there's a lot, like you said. I mean, Tesla was around 10 years ago, right?
2: Barely.
1: But Rivian, you know what
2: Rivians
1: I mean?
2: Rivians are new. Yeah, there's a lot of new car brands out there.
0: Do you have to, like, study for this? I do.
2: I watch a lot of car stuff.
1: JB watches people fix carburetors online.
2: I do. I watch anything car stuff on YouTube.
0: You watch people tie knots online.
1: That's true. That's coming up in 15 minutes. Hang on.
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0: I'm a little bit nervous for you, actually. It's been a long time since you've done this, and we've got a ton of listeners that want to play along.
1: Yeah, I hope I can do well with it. It's tougher with age, actually. It's a lot like, and they glamorize it in movies, but it's true. Have you ever seen a movie or a TV show where they have a medium on there and they channel someone?
2: Yeah. Mm-hmm.
1: Then they collapse afterward because it drains so much energy. This is somewhat similar.
0: We asked you guys to call us so Jimmy can display an amazing skill, talent, gift from God, whatever you want to call it, that he can...
1: Car lover.
0: Yeah, and he can identify your car, make, oftentimes model as well, just...
1: It's tough on the model because they use the same horn and and a lot of the same models.
0: Just by honking your horn. So we asked you to call us and test it out at 844-390-KVAT. Hi, JB and Sandy Show. Who's this?
3: This is Jacob.
0: All right, Jacob, you're in your car?
3: Hey. Yeah, I'm in my car.
1: Okay.
0: All right, here's what we need you to do. Make it so JB can hear the horn, but honk the horn and he'll tell you what the make and model is.
3: Okay, that's crazy. I don't know if I believe it.
1: All right, go ahead.
3: Ready?
1: Yep. Is that a Lexus? It sounds like a Lexus.
3: Yeah, it's a Lexus.
0: Oh, unbelievable.
2: Wow. That's amazing.
1: Be a GS, a sedan.
0: Unbelievable. Let's go here, see who this is. Hi, JB and Sandy Show. Who's this?
4: Carly.
0: Hey, Carly. All right, give it a honk, and JB will tell you make and model.
4: Okay.
1: Oh, is that the Lexus RX, the small SUV?
4: The medium, yep.
0: Another one.
2: Another Lexus.
0: Our audience drives Lexuses.
1: Wow, fancy pants.
0: Wow. Yeah, no kidding.
1: Gosh.
0: Hi, JB and Sandy Show. Who's this?
5: Hi, this is Dahlia.
0: Dahlia, go ahead.
1: Good morning.
0: Good morning. Give your car a little honk and JB will tell you what the make and model is. Go ahead.
5: Okay, so we have to honk, right?
0: Yes.
5: Okay.
1: Oh, is that a Mercedes-Benz horn? That's a Mercedes-Benz,
0: yeah.
1: Isn't it? It is.
0: Yep. Whoa. Unbelievable. Yeah. I mean, it's just shocking.
1: We got some fancy listeners.
0: Yeah, we do. Two Lexus and a Mercedes. JB, you still got it.
1: I still got it, baby.
2: This is my first time witnessing this. This is incredible.
0: Truly incredible. It really is incredible.
1: I'm exhausted.
0: I bet you need a glass of water.
2: I need some coffee.
1: I need bed rest.
2: Lay down.
1: Stat.
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0: 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Up next, Care Don't Care. Trisha, what do you have?
1: All right, I'm going to see if you guys care, don't care, to find out what a high school football player found in his helmet 2 hours after he had put it on and had been wearing it for practice.
0: Okay.
1: Also going to see if you guys care, don't care, to find out why a massive 10-foot hairball was rolled through New York City yesterday.
0: Ugh.
1: I know. Just rolled through the city.
0: Really gross. Okay. Care Don't Care is coming up. It is the JB and Sandy Show. Thanks for being with us. And this is 98.1 KBET.

0: It's Jamie and Sandy Show on 98.1 KVET, along with Trisha. And every day, Trisha prepares something we call Care, Don't Care. What do you have today, Trisha?
1: All right. Do you guys care, don't care to find out what an Arkansas high school football player found in his helmet 2 hours after he put his helmet on his head and had been outside practicing?
0: His jock strap.
1: Nope. Way worse than that. You care?
2: You find some weed in there?
1: Nope.
0: What do you find?
1: He felt something moving around in his helmet, took it off, and found a 2-foot-long venomous cottonmouth snake hiding in the pads between the helmet and the cushioning.
0: Oh, my gosh.
1: Had it on his head for 2 hours. Didn't get bit. But how terrifying is that?
0: That is. Whew.
1: Yeah. The coach was like, you guys got to start checking your stuff before you put it on.
2: Check your stuff.
0: Thanks, coach.
1: Somehow it was their fault.
2: I do remember someone telling me when I first moved to Texas, I was 12 years old. They were like, you got to check your boots before you put them on.
1: Oh, yeah. For scorpions.
2: Scorpions.
0: Mm hmm.
2: Especially scorpions.
1: Yeah. Also,
0: check your helmet for snakes.
2: Wow.
1: Right. 2-foot-long snake. You also got to check your bed sheets for scorpions. You got to pull them back and make sure none of them, if you live out in the country, make sure none of those scorpions got down in the bottom of the sheets before you get in. Had you do that, my grandparents, every night.
0: Oh, yeah. Country girl.
1: A little safety tip for you guys.
0: Your growing up was a lot different than my growing up. Put that way.
1: Yeah. Yeah. Okay. Do you guys care or don't care to find out what Dwayne The Rock Johnson is adding to his resume?
0: I'm about done with Dwayne The Rock Johnson, to be honest with you. I'm really done.
1: He's
0: it's
1: my
0: just
1: boo.
0: A little overexposed for me. Him and Kevin Hart.
2: Yeah, and then the two together.
1: But the two together are hilarious.
2: That clip where they impersonate each other is pretty darn funny.
1: Yeah, it's pretty funny.
2: To impersonate each other to each other.
0: I want The Rock to come back to wrestling. It needs it. It sucks right now. Mm. Wrestling sucks right now.
2: Really?
0: I'm tired of it.
1: 6 months ago.
0: It's not great right
2: they
0: now.
2: They should try hitting each other on the backs with chairs. Has that been done?
0: Jumping off the top rope.
1: Somebody email him.
0: I mean, it's just the storylines are not great. I'm out on wrestling.
1: Do they ever throw him out of the ring? Maybe they could try that.
0: Yeah, toss him out.
1: Toss him out?
0: Maybe. I don't know.
1: Yeah. All right. I don't care about Dwayne.
0: I want the Undertaker to come back. I want those guys back.
1: I want the sheep herders to come back.
2: Oh, the sheep herders.
1: Yeah.
0: Really
1: used to watch
0: old.
1: Them with my grandfather. They were nasty little guys.
0: Oh, yeah. They'd lick you, too.
1: Ew, it's disgusting. They would lick you. All right. You guys care, don't care to find out why there was a massive 10-foot hairball rolling through New York City yesterday.
0: New York City's out of control
1: right now.
0: It's weird,
1: right?
0: And weird, and I have no desire to go there. But, yeah, why were they rolling a 10-foot hairball? Did it just come up out of the sewers?
1: Right, that's what I thought before I read it. No, it's a hair care brand called K18. They have a new product that came out yesterday, and the massive 10-foot-tall fuzzy hairball represents 161 billion strands of hair that if you use their product, New Yorkers could keep them in their head rather than washing them out in the
2: shower. Good publicity. I got to commend them for that. That's more of a business story than just a weird story.
1: But I mean, it's weird.
2: In my mind, it's like, it's so hard to do stunts to market things.
0: Mm-hmm. To get attention.
2: That's clever. And
0: Trisha falls for all of them. Anytime, like, Krispy Kreme's got a new donut.
1: Oh, yeah, I'm going to eat it.
0: And she's going to, I'm like, dude, they're just playing you for free publicity.
1: I don't care. I just maybe hadn't thought about a donut in a while, and they're just reminding me, and sure, I'll try your donut or your cookie.
0: You know, the pumpkin donut's going to be out next week.
1: It's coming out soon.
0: Here I am. I fell for it, too.
1: It works.
2: And the pumpkin spice lattes come out.
0: It's all coming.
1: What if they make a little donut with tiny hairballs all on top of it?
0: I won't eat that. That's Care Don't Care.
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1: Teaching's a stressful career. Like, you don't even realize how stressed out you are. You can tell. Just on the way out the door, have a conversation with a teacher you never met. Talk to him. And listen to the conversation, because it always sounds like two people that went to jail. It does. It's like, oh my God, you teach too? How long you been in?
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0: 98.1 KVET, your all-time country favorites. It's the JB and Sandy Show just after 7 o'clock. Good morning. If you're just getting up, my name's Sandy. This is JB.
1: Hey, good morning.
0: And Trisha's here, too.
2: Good morning.
0: And we got the story we love in just a moment. Also, JB and Sandy's Minute to Win It. We've got 10 questions. We give you 60 seconds. You get them all right. You win tickets to see Thomas Rhett. I'll tell you this much. For those that listen to the podcast version of the show, there's a little treat for you in that. With the answers to 6, 7, 8, 9, and 10. I'm just saying.
1: Wow, you were in a giving mood last night.
0: I was feeling, you know what, I'd like to give these tickets away. And
2: you're like the professor who hides the extra little instructions in the syllabus.
0: You're right. Yes.
2: Make sure they read it.
0: Gives you the answer to the bonus question if you read it. Yeah. I had a high school teacher that used to do that.
2: Mm-hmm.
0: Right. He's the same guy. He's funny. If you're Catholic, you'll know what this is. He was a brother. He wasn't a priest. He was like one of those guys that's like, nah, priest is a little too far for me.
1: Right.
0: You know what I mean? I'll take the light version. And he would do this thing at night, but the night before a test, he had a chemistry exam, and he would sit and take phone calls if you had questions for it. And he used to answer the phone. He ripped it off from a radio guy, but he would answer the phone, and he'd go, boogie check, you talking to me? Which is a John Records Landecker thing from back in the
1: night. Yeah, that was like teenagers checking in at night.
0: Exactly. And you could call him up and ask him questions about your your chemistry. If you want to play JB and Sandy's Minute to Win It, call us right now, 844-390-KBET. Every phone line is open, 844-390-KBET.
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2: Let's talk about the Powerball jackpot, you guys. I have some good news. There was a single winning ticket in the $1 billion draw last night. The devastating news, it was not any of us sitting in this room right now.
1: It wasn't even in Texas.
0: No.
2: It wasn't even in Texas. It was sold in Quincy, Illinois. The cash value, $450 million. It's the largest Powerball prize so far this year, but like the eighth largest in the Powerball history.
0: Is Quincy a Chicago suburb, I'm guessing? I don't know.
1: I have no
0: idea where it is, but whoever it is probably going to be the richest person in Quincy.
1: They're going to buy the whole town.
0: Yeah, wow.
2: Yeah. Billion. Also, I mean, so if they take the lump sum, it's about, what did I say, $344,400. But then after all the taxes and everything, it comes down to $283 million from a billion.
0: That. Can't live on that.
2: I mean, come on.
0: That's life-changing generational money.
2: Oh, it is. Five people matched five numbers for $1 million. And Dave, our guy in the office who buys the tickets, he hasn't come into the office yet.
0: I'm just saying.
2: I'm not giving up hope. Maybe. But we got to look for Dave.
0: Yeah, maybe he's sorting things out, or maybe he split town.
2: I feel like he packed it up.
1: He's crossing the border right now.
2: Right about now.
0: Can't say that I'd blame him. I mean, he's got every legal right to the ticket, right? I don't know.
2: I mean, true. Like, he just sent us pictures.
0: You're right. Oh, then we got
2: him. In our lotto draw. We got him on the picture.
0: Dave's a good guy. He'll be honest with us. That's the story we love. Up next, JB and Sandy's Minute to Win It. Today might be the day we give away these Thomas Rhett tickets. Our number is 844-390-KBET. Call us now if you want to play.

0: if we have time, and see if you can correct it, answer it correctly. Ruth, are you ready to play?
1: I'm ready.
0: Here we go. JB and Sandy's Minute to Win It in 3, 2, 1. The Declaration of Independence was signed in Philadelphia. True or false?
1: True.
0: What is the national bird of the United States?
1: Eagle.
0: What U.S. city is named the live music capital of the world?
1: Austin.
0: What 1990s television sitcom featured a cast of friends living in New York City and hanging out at Central Perk Coffee House?
1: Friends.
0: Which of these cars is most closely associated with Henry Ford? A, the Model T, B, the Corvette, or C, the Mustang?
1: Model T.
0: Correct. What part of the human body produces insulin?
1: The pancreas.
0: In what year did American astronauts first walk on the moon?
1: 1969.
0: What soft drink was invented in Waco, Texas?
1: Dr. Pepper.
0: What Richard Linklater film put Austin on the map for a filmmaking city?
1: Blacker.
0: What is the name of the streetlight towers? Golly. God.
2: We couldn't go any faster.
0: Are you kidding me?
2: You got half the question out.
0: I can't read it. We can't read. Can't do any faster.
3: Is it kind of like football? Well, if the play starts before the clock runs out, you get to keep going and see what happens?
2: I'm
3: not. No. No.
2: Yeah, let her ask.
0: All right, let me see if you get it right. All right, we're sweethearts here today. What is the name of the historic street lighting towers unique to Austin that still stand in the city today? If you get it right, we'll give you the tickets.
1: Moon Towers.
3: Yes.
0: Now, Ruth, we will now have to sit through. We will now have to sit through a plethora of meetings.
3: Yep.
0: And online courses about deviating from standard rules.
3: We did it for you, Ruth.
2: We're trying to help people win, though.
0: Yeah, we really are. So, Ruth, congratulations.
1: Awesome.
0: You have got those tickets to see Thomas Reddy's coming to the Moody Center. That show is not until March, so you got plenty of time to get out and get yourself a new outfit for the show. Have fun, okay?
1: Thanks.
0: Thank you very much, Ruth. Bye.
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0: All right, coming up, our friend, one of the funniest listeners we have ever had in all these years on the radio in Austin. Her name is Dixie.
5: Yeah, that's between him and Jesus. So, you know, the way I feel about it is, you know, I've done my part to do my little part by saying, well, is she cool with this? And he said, well, she didn't say no.
0: She didn't say no. Dixie's up to some stuff. She's coming up in about 10 minutes. 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

0: 98.1 KVET, your all-time country favorites. It's the Jamie and Sandy Show. Don't go anywhere. Coming up next, one of our newest friends, her name is Dixie. She just randomly called us one morning, and we're like, boy, this lady's funny. We got to talk to her all the time.
1: And yes, she is real.
0: Yeah.
1: You will listen to it. I guarantee you it will be going through your head. Is this woman for real?
0: Here's a little bit of Dixie.
2: Yeah, that's between him and Jesus. So, you know, the way I feel about it is, you know, I've done my part to do my little part by saying, well, is she cool with this? And he said, well, she didn't say no.
0: She didn't say no. Find out what that's all about in just a minute, but let's grab another call here. Hi, Kimberly. What's going on?
3: I'm driving home from work, but I've been trying to call in. I remember a story when Trisha said that her daughter shouldn't be doing shots at the bar.
4: Yeah.
3: Well, that made me think of a story. I was laughing so hard, made me think of a story. I'm cut off from exposure to martinis for my friend out here in 602 in Bastrop.
0: Mm-hmm.
3: Because I had too many, I started filling them, and by the time I got home, yeah, I was walking up the stairs with hardly nothing. Like they say, your tequila makes your clothes fall off. Espresso martinis made my clothes fall off.
4: Oh.
0: You don't have to say how many, but tell me this much, Kimberly. Was it more or less than eight?
3: It was four, but the person was doing it. She was probably making them like a double or so.
4: Oh, God. Just the idea of our daughter's clothes falling off. Come on. I can't.
0: Yeah. And we're...
3: I was just laughing so hard.
0: She's only 17, so we're kind of preparing her. And Trisha's like, yeah, shots, nothing good happens.
3: Yeah, nothing good happens. I can vouch for that.
0: All right. Well, stay away from those. Stay away from the 602 espresso martinis, okay?
4: And thanks for backing me up in my shots advice.
3: Yes, ma'am.
0: Bye, Kimberly. Have a great day.
4: Bye.
3: You too. Bye-bye.
0: Dixie, we're going to call her next. You don't want to miss it. It's up next at 98.1 KVET.

0: 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Your all-time country favorites. It's the JB and Sandy Show. Good morning. It's 7:32. And a lot of people have asked us if our friend Dixie is a real person or if it's like a voice actor or something like that. No, on this show, on this station, unlike a lot of others, we talk to real people. not setups. These are real people that we're talking to.
1: No, and she is just a character. I mean, she is straight out in like thick New Orleans.
0: Yeah, let's give her a call, shall we?
2: Hello.
3: Hi, Dixie.
0: Hey, Dixie.
2: Hey.
0: Oh, we got a little phone problem here. Let's get back to Dixie in just a second. All right, we'll see. We'll sort that out in just a sec. Hang on. It's next.

0: 981 KVET. All right, we got the phone issue fixed. We've got Dixie on the phone. Dixie, tell everybody your full name.
1: No, I'm not going to say it on the radio and have somebody know my full name now. You're going to get me in trouble.
0: All right. Wait a minute. But I heard, are you taking a trip?
1: I am. I'm going to Paris.
0: Paris, Texas?
1: No. I'm going to Paris, France. I'm going to have me a fling with the old fling.
2: Ooh. Fling with an old fling.
3: Those can be dangerous, but they can also be pretty fun.
0: Mm.
1: Yeah, you know, the first time we had the fling, we were both being super naughty, and now he's just the one being naughty. That's all right with me.
0: Sounds like a long-distance booty call to me. Mm. Is he paying?
1: It is.
0: Dixie, I know you well enough. You're not paying for that airplane ticket, right?
1: No.
3: A free trip to Paris.
0: What's your?
1: It's not even a long trip. I'm only going to be gone about 3 weeks.
3: Three weeks?
2: That's a long trip in my book.
3: That's a long booty call.
0: What if you get tired of them after 2 days?
3: Yeah.
1: Yeah, I have other special friends in Paris.
2: Other special friends?
0: Really?
1: Mm-hmm.
2: Oh, did you live there for a while? Or?
1: I did.
3: Okay. Why'd you live there? What were you doing living there? Work? Or?
1: So I worked as a charter flight attendant.
3: Oh, got it.
0: Gotcha. Do you speak French? Let me ask you this. When you go to, you go to France, like when I travel, I always try to like to fit in with the local people and local cultures and stuff. So when you're in France, you're not going to wear deodorant, right?
1: No, that's not true. And besides, I'm a piece of glitter. I got a sparkle. I'm a beautiful piece of glitter. So glitter can't sweat. That's me.
3: Glitter can't stink.
1: That's gross.
0: Is this a last minute thing, or has this been in the works for a while?
1: No, as of 4:30 in the morning.
0: Wow.
2: You're pretty spontaneous, I'm hearing.
1: Yeah, I would say that. I mean, you know, his situationship is his entanglement, or whatever they're going to call that. she's going to go see her mother. So, you know, that's on him. That's not for me to decide. That's between him and Jesus.
3: That's not your parents. Oh.
0: You say
3: that's
0: it's between
3: right.
0: him and Jesus?
3: Mm-hmm.
1: Yeah, that's between him and Jesus. So, you know, the way I feel about it is, you know, I've done my part to do my little part by saying, well, is she cool with this? And he said, well, she didn't say no. So I don't know if he asked her or not. That's not my business.
2: Yeah, I wouldn't ask any more questions.
3: Yeah, I would leave it at that. Dixie, I feel like that.
0: Wait a minute.
3: Oh, God. Sandy's confused.
0: This a married man, Dixie?
2: He's kind of slow.
1: No, he's in an entanglement.
3: An entanglement. She called it a situationship.
0: Gotcha. Okay. What were you going to say?
3: I feel like
1: Dixie. They are not married. They are not married. He holds a title and she holds a title.
0: Okay.
3: But not married.
1: Not married.
0: Well, like prince or princess?
1: like lords and ladies and dukes and duchies and things like that.
2: I have a made-up word for that. I call it predicamastances. Due to the predicamastances, we're going to have to do this.
3: Yeah.
0: So basically, you've got an open schedule to just go flitting off to Paris, France.
2: Yeah, that's what I want to know. Not many people can just take off like that. You have nothing tying you down.
1: Well, I mean, you know, when you make good financial decisions, you get to live a good financial decision life.
3: That is true.
2: Well, I wish you told me that when I was
3: talked to you about 10 years ago.
0: I figured you had an alligator hunt to go on or a duck hunt or something to do.
2: Fan boat ride?
1: No, that's for Junebug and Skeeter. That's not for me. That's not little Dixie business. That's their business. I don't mess up my hands and nails like that. I'm a piece of glitter.
0: So we're not going to be able to talk to you for 3 weeks? Is that the deal?
1: No, that's not true. My phone is international. Call anytime.
0: Okay, Dixie. We'll do that. When do you leave?
1: In about 45 minutes on a charter plane.
2: Wow. I love your spontaneity.
3: Yeah, that's cool.
2: Right?
1: Hey, you know, when you're living your best life, live your best life. Don't make excuses, make plans.
0: There's Dixie. Mm-hmm. Words of wisdom.
3: That is true.
0: From Dixie. We'll talk to you soon, okay?
1: you guys be safe out there. Don't let this heat get to you, because I'm not going to let this heat get to me.
3: That's right.
0: Goodbye, Dixie.
3: Bye, Dixie.
1: Bye. Bye. Have a great one.
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2: Your Austin area weather, partly cloudy for your Thursday, a high of 102. Tonight's low, 78. Friday, a mix of sun and clouds, a high in the upper 90s.
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0: 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She is the president and CEO of Livestrong. Suzanne Stone joins us this morning. Good morning.
1: Good morning.
0: We've got a lot of stuff to talk about,
1: so much,
0: including how our listeners can get involved in a great event that Livestrong has coming up. Why don't we start with Livestrong, the brand? And you've been with them now for how long?
1: I don't know. I've stopped counting, like 9 years, I think. But I've been president and CEO for 3.
0: Mm-hmm.
1: You know, Livestrong was born in Austin almost 30 years ago, which is hard to believe. The wristband has been around for almost as long. And we've been, this whole time, we've been working to improve the lives of anyone affected by cancer.
0: Right.
1: So that's not just the patient, right? It's the entire ecosystem. So when someone in your world, in your ecosystem, and it doesn't have to be you, right, is diagnosed with cancer, Livestrong is here to help with that soft side of things. So soft side meaning not clinical, right? The decisions that you make with your healthcare providers, that's up to you. And we're not here to tell you which treatment you should or shouldn't take, but we're here to make sure that your quality of life is as high as possible, no matter what that looks like to you, because those decisions are different. So whether it's being able to have access to fertility preservation before your treatment starts, or it's getting you strong after treatment ends through our exercise oncology programs, or it's providing resources all along the way that you can trust, depend on. You know, it's not crazy Facebook facts or apple cider vinegar cures. You can rely on this information. Those are the core pieces of what we do and how we work really hard to improve the lives of everyone here.
0: You mentioned the yellow wristband being 30 years old. Quick side story about that. I remember the morning that JB came in to work one morning, the day after a gala, when they handed out the very first yellow wristbands. Those had the Nike swoosh on them, if I remember correctly.
1: They did.
0: JB came in, and I'm like, what's that? He goes, this thing they gave away at the gala last night. I just didn't take it off. I'm like, well, that's okay.
1: What is this thing?
0: How that many, is 100 funny. And something million later or so, yeah, whatever right. the number is that they've been around.
2: Phenomenal.
0: So.
2: And our history with Livestrong goes pretty far back. In fact, I did the very first Icon Ride for the Roses, which rode right by your house. Do
0: in
2: you remember?
0: Northwest Hills?
2: Yeah. You literally went out front.
0: Yeah, I remember that.
2: And it was like the first time I had ridden 25 miles in my life, and I thought it was so epic.
0: Mm-hmm.
2: I mean, it still is, whatever your challenge is.
1: Yeah.
2: But from the beginning, we were intertwined with Livestrong from its early inception. And back to what you were talking about, one of the things I remember back then is there wasn't just an easy resource. You get a diagnosis in your family, and everyone's doing all the research on their own. And Livestrong was one of the first that I can recall where it said, come here, we're basically a human library of information. What do you need? How can we help?
1: Exactly.
2: And then something that you just said a second ago that really brings it in today's world is all the misinformation out there. I'm constantly falling for BS health stuff, right?
1: Yeah.
2: And it's like, I need a source. I need something that's vetted.
1: Absolutely.
2: And then Livestrong is that source. Like, we vetted this. This is what you need to do or not do.
1: Exactly. And I think that's the difference. And that's the piece. It's this word trust, right? And that we don't know what to trust out there. Do we drink a shot of olive oil every day? Mm. Do we put this cream on? Mm. Do we use, like, what does cold plunge kill it? Like, all of the things that you can hear, you can find somebody to back up any claim that you're looking for online. You can find anything. When you come to Livestrong at this moment in time that is so critical to you, what you can trust is that we would only provide this information to our mothers, to our siblings.
0: Mm-hmm.
1: This is information that has been peer-reviewed, vetted, published medical journals, and then you can decide what to do with that information.
0: That's so important right now. Mm-hmm. There's so much information out there that
1: so much.
0: You need someone that's vetted it, that you trust, and a name that you know.
1: Absolutely.
0: Which is Livestrong. Everyone knows it.
1: I think so.
0: It's huge.
1: And we've been doing this for a very, very long time. Like I said, it'll be 30 years next year we've been doing this. And so we have done nothing but listen to what people affected by cancer need, the information that they're looking for. And we're working very hard to deliver it in a way that you are already receiving information. So we've taken the guidebook, which is what you were mentioning earlier. We've taken this guidebook, this physical manifestation, and we've turned it into a platform called Ellis. So mm-hmm. Ellis is the first AI-powered cancer survivorship companion. But the asterisk right here is that it's a closed-loop companion, meaning she does not go out into the Googleverse and the internet world to find that information. She only knows what we teach it. And we only teach the things that it only knows, that trusted information that we're providing it. So when you come online and you go to Ellis, you can find it on our website at livestrong.org, or we have an app on the App Store or the Google Store. When you go and you're finding information and talking just like you would to Claude or Chat or any other AI platform, what you can trust there is that it's not hallucinating. It's not making mm-hmm. stuff up, and it's not coming up with random stuff. And
2: this is AI of your own vetted information.
1: Correct.
2: Not the wild
1: west. Not the wild, wild west.
2: Yes.
0: And it's called Ellis.
1: It's called Ellis. E-L-L-I-S.
2: Wait, was Ellis a dog? Weren't you going to make Ellis a dog?
1: Well, I might have been, but Ellis has a dog, and if Ellis had a dog, it would be a yellow lab, of course.
0: Let's talk a little bit about an event that JB and I are going to be participating in. We're going to ask our listeners, family, and friends to get involved with as well.
1: Yeah, so it's Run for the Roses. It is October 18th at Auditorium Shores. It's such a beautiful place to come out for a 5K, 10K. There are very few left downtown, and being able to be in that area
2: That's
1: really
2: so
1: great.
2: True. Growing up here, it was every weekend.
1: Every weekend.
2: Yeah.
1: And it was always downtown, but mm-hmm. that's not the case anymore. Mm-hmm. So we want you to come out. What's really exciting is I want to see which one of you builds the bigger team and the faster team, or maybe the slower team. I don't know. We'll see.
0: Certainly different teams. I'll tell you that.
1: They are different teams.
2: I'm on the I hope they show up team.
0: I'm on the come on, let's have a big time team.
1: That's right.
0: Let's go for it. So we want you to join our team. And we have some incentive for you to do that right now. And that's a break on the registration.
1: Yeah. So if you guys, if anybody listening wants to join the team, the iHeart team, either one of y'all's teams, it's 20% off registration. So we'd love for you to do that. You can walk or you can run.
0: Mm-hmm.
1: And you can be timed or you cannot be timed. You can use your own watch. You can skip, hop, cartwheel if you'd like to. But
0: whatever
1: moves you. But if you'd like to do a 5K or a 10K, we want you to come out and join the team. It is a 20% off registration. The code when you jump online is iHeart26.
0: Mm-hmm.
1: Pretty easy to remember. You'll get that 20% off. And if you can't remember, you can just text me.
0: It's a great go to 981kvet.com/JB or /Sandy and use that code.
2: And you're basically picking a team.
0: Yeah, you're picking who
1: you got to pick a team.
0: Who you want to do it with.
2: Mine's the Bat Pack.
0: Mine is Sandy Stampede.
1: So and, bats, bulls, I don't know.
0: Right.
1: Horses, I don't know.
0: We're going to see. We're going to find out what we have, but we're going to build a team and we're going to participate. And boy, what a great time of year to do it, mid-October.
1: It's going to be beautiful outside. You know, this is great. There's football that weekend. This is a great way to start your Sunday. So mm-hmm. if you had a lot of fun at the game the night before, this is the time to walk it out. Maybe you're in town visiting, right? If you're planning, if your family is coming in town, everybody's always looking for something to do with their family. HEB will be there. We'll have a kids zone there.
0: Get out and support it.
2: It's absolutely. Somewhere to, unfortunately, everyone knows someone that's had a cancer diagnosis. Everyone.
1: Yeah.
2: If not, it's common. And this is a good place to put your energy. What I like about it. It's like, what can I do? How can I put my energy towards something?
1: Right.
2: And just being out there with everybody, walking, or running, whatever you want to do would be great.
1: It's really about building community. Mm-hmm. And here in Austin, we have an amazing community. This is an opportunity to come out and bring that person that's affected by cancer. You don't have to walk the whole 5K, by the way. Like, just do what you can.
2: Just show up.
1: Right. Just show just up. Show Come up. Do what you can. And we want to celebrate you. Whether KBET
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0: And sorry about that. That's all right. I got you. Go ahead.
1: It's all right.
0: I hit a button. Sorry.
1: It's like celebrating.
0: That's all right. It's all good.
2: You can just show up for the post-run banana, if that's what your thing is.
1: Absolutely. If you just want to show up for the post-run banana, we got you covered there, too.
0: Suzanne Stone, she's the president and CEO of Livestrong. Thank you very much for coming in. We're going to send some people your way.
1: Great. I can't wait to see the teams.
2: And if you're interested and want to know more, keep an eye on our podcast and subscribe. 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
1: Can't wait.
0: All right. 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We appreciate it.
1: Thanks so much.
0: It's 98.1 KVET. Good morning.

0: tonight at the Moody Center, and Matthew McConaughey having a little fun with that song, huh?
1: Yeah, he was on with Fallon, and Fallon will break into song with anybody.
0: He can actually sing.
1: Right, he's pretty talented, and he and McConaughey, I don't know if McConaughey was playing the mandolin or something. He had something in his hands.
0: Yeah.
1: And they busted this song out. Just

0: Jimmy was on the washboard.
1: I love it.
2: That's awesome.
1: That's pretty cool of a kind. I mean, it's because it's not like he's a singer. And he's like, all right, I'll play along with you, Jimmy. I'll have some fun.
0: Most notably known for bongos. So I was surprised to see him on a stringed instrument.
1: For those of you that don't remember, McConaughey, I was playing bongos 30
0: naked,
1: years.
0: Naked in his home in Tarrytown.
1: Yeah.
0: And got arrested.
1: Police showed up. It was all.
0: Didn't he get arrested?
1: Yeah, he got arrested, which is hard to believe.
0: At your own home.
1: You could get arrested in Austin, Texas for playing bongos naked.
2: In your own home.
1: Yeah, in your own house. Okay.
2: Meanwhile, I knew where that house was in Tarrytown, and I had a friend who lived over there, and I rerouted to drive by his house every time I went to her house. It's a little stalkerish, isn't it?
1: Yeah, Trisha has some, definitely has some stalkerish.
2: I never stopped. It just slowed down as I drove by.
1: Coming up next, remember Serena? She was the young lady that won the 5 pairs of tickets to the show tonight to see Ella Langley.
0: Wow.
1: We're going to talk to her next to see who's going with her and what the plan is. I'm sure Trisha's going to know what outfit she's got picked out for the night. It's coming up next.

0: 98.1 KVET, your all-time country favorites. Big night tonight. Ella Langley is at the Moody Center. And remember when we gave away those 5 pair of tickets?
1: Yeah, 10 tickets went to one person.
0: They went to Serena, who's on the phone with us. Hey, girl.
2: Hi.
3: Hi, Serena.
0: Are you super excited?
2: I'm very excited. It's going to be my first concert.
0: So. Oh.
3: What?
1: Wow. It's your first concert. It's the hottest act of the summer. And you get to bring 9 of your close friends with you. Who are you taking?
2: I'm taking a couple of my best friends, some family members, and some family friends.
0: Are you guys going to go out before? Are you going to party a little bit or what?
2: Oh, yeah. I already booked the hotel and everything.
0: Oh,
3: perfect. You're making a night of it.
1: Big night.
0: You got all 9 people in one room?
2: Oh, no.
3: Okay. Very important question, Serena. Your outfit.
2: Yes.
3: I'm sure you're locked in on what you're going to wear.
2: Okay, because it's my first, I'm thinking comfortable, but not, you know, hobo looking. So
3: I'm thinking
2: a little simple outfit, you know, black cut off,
3: cute.
2: Some blue jeans, cute boots, everything.
3: Yeah, the boots for sure. Oh, it's going to be much fun for you guys.
0: Well, we're excited for you. Have so much fun, okay? And sing and do all the things, okay?
2: Oh, I will.
1: I can't believe this is your first concert of all things.
0: Yeah.
3: The bar is set high now.
0: Yeah. It's one you'll never forget. Have fun and have a great day. Thanks.
2: You too. Thank you very much.
0: Serena. Bye, Serena. Have fun. Bye-bye.
2: Bye.
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0: 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Still sounds great. 98.1 KVET, your all-time country favorites. Good morning, everyone. 826. Thanks again to Suzanne Stone for coming in. 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
1: Okay, kind of a cool high school football story out of Austin that you're going to love. You're going to dig this, Andy. I'd love your thoughts on it. I think you'll think it's incredibly cool. Because I keep arguing that college football is much more like pro football now.
0: Yeah.
1: Even if you watch it. Plus, they're getting paid. High school football, especially in Texas, is like, it's like bigger programs than some D1 college schools.
0: Absolutely.
1: Right?
0: Yeah.
1: It's a big, maybe not D1, but you know what I mean.
0: Yeah.
1: It's a big deal. So, preseason opener, season opener, Westlake is going to play Inglewood, California High School.
0: Really?
1: Out of California as a season opener, non-conference game.
0: Right. Just
1: non-district.
0: Where are they playing it?
1: They're playing it here.
0: Oh, right, Chaparral Stadium.
1: August 28th. It's right around the corner. 7 p.m. kickoff at Westlake High School.
0: Wow.
1: The Inglewood Sentinels.
2: Does that normally happen in high school?
1: This is weird, but unusual.
0: I mean, my high school team, we went across the river and played a team in Council Bluffs, Iowa. We went state
2: Not
0: to state.
2: It was literally across the river.
0: Literally across. We drove ourselves.
2: Okay, why could they not find somebody closer?
0: These are two marquee high school football programs in the country. It's probably, we know Westlake is.
2: Yes.
0: I'm guessing Inglewood is one of those, is the Westlake of California.
1: Right. And what an opportunity. Like, there'll be scouts galore in that stadium.
2: Yeah.
1: Don't you think?
0: Oh, absolutely. Yeah. At every Westlake game there is. But you get a team like this there, too.
1: Right. It's so high profile. I think it's a cool thing. It's that whole thing that we dealt with last year with UT, with the loss to Ohio State.
0: Mm-hmm.
1: Should you play these hard games at the beginning? It's good for the sport, but people don't want to play Westlake with a non-conference or non-district opener and take a loss.
0: Right. That's interesting. That game's what? Did you say the August 28th? 2 weeks?
1: Yeah.
2: August 28th, 7 p.m. at Westlake.
1: Those California kids are going to melt.
0: Yeah. Every real estate agent in Austin is going to be at the airport waiting for these parents to get off the airplane because they're all going to buy homes and move here.
1: Yeah, let me give you a ride in my Cybertruck to go look at houses.
0: Yeah, just come over here. We'll show you some homes. 29 after 8 o'clock, JB and Sandy Show, along with Trisha. Say hi, Trish.
2: Hi, everybody.
0: More coming up. Hang on.

0: 98.1 KVAT, your all-time country favorites. Good morning. It's the JB and Sandy Show. You're just getting here. Where have you been all morning? We've been worried sick about you, JB. Called roll this morning. You weren't here. We were just worried sick about you guys.
1: If you can't be here, just
2: your mother
1: send us
2: and I
1: a message.
2: Have been up all night.
0: Worried sick about you.
3: Worried sick.
0: That's one of my core memories of, like, it was either teenage or early 20 years when I was living at my parents' house. And I told my parents I'd be home at midnight or whatever. And I come walking in at 1:30 in the morning. I'm sitting there and I walk in and it's pitch dark. And before I can get to a light switch, I look across the room and all I see is the burning end of a cigarette, red as can be. Then it goes away and I hear a whew, and then I hear my mother's voice. You want to tell me where you've been? No, I don't want to tell you.
1: You don't want to know.
0: Nothing. Mom, going to bed. Mom, coming up next, there is a movie coming out. Remember Chris Hansen? Does that name ring a bell?
1: Yeah.
0: Catch a Predator
1: guy. Catch a Predator guy.
0: They've made a movie about this, the Catch a Predator series, and it looks really, really good in a kind of uncomfortable sort of way. And we've got the trailer for that and another show that's coming out on HBO. It's called War, and it's about a really high-dollar divorce set in England. We'll share those two trailers with you. Coming up next at 98.1 KVAT. Mom.

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1: Sandy, ever since you told me that Don Henley sings backup on this song, it's all I can hear now when
0: I listen. Isn't it weird?
1: Yes.
0: When someone points it out to you, like, my gosh, that is Don Henley. And it's all you can hear.
1: Yeah.
0: First Don Henley from the Eagles. It's the JB and Sandy Show. Good morning. Thanks for being with us. For all of you going to the show tonight.
2: She's from Texas, I can tell.
0: Have fun. I slid into Ella's DMs. No word back. No response.
3: That's going to be, when she performs this song, that is going to be a crowd takeover.
0: Oh, it's
1: They're going to go
3: She'll
1: nuts.
3: Just hold the microphone out.
0: Yeah.
3: It's going to be one of those moments.
0: At the Moody Center. That's going to be a great, great show. And congratulations to our winner, Serena. She got 5 pairs of tickets to go to the show tonight. She's going, got a hotel. She got a new outfit. She's doing all the things.
1: It's her first concert ever.
0: Yeah.
1: I was shocked by that.
0: I love it when someone that, like that winner is perfect.
1: Yes.
0: For us. There's a, JB, I think you're going to love this. I think everyone's going to like it, actually. Remember Chris Hansen, the guy that did the To Catch a Predator series on television?
3: Oh,
1: yeah.
3: I love that show.
0: Where they would set up guys that were trying to meet underage kids for rendezvous, and then Chris Hansen would come out and, what are you doing here? It's all smug.
3: Yeah, he'd start drilling, and they've got cops covering every exit of the house.
0: Yeah, they're making a movie about it.
4: Are you sure your parents aren't home?
5: I'm sure.
6: Big night planned.
4: Who are you?
6: She have a seat right there. I'm Chris Hansen with Dateline NBC, and we're doing a story on adults who try to meet teens online. You see how this looks, right?
1: So uncomfortable.
0: Tell everyone who's playing Chris Hansen.
1: Yeah, Robert Pattinson. Yeah. Edward from, oh my God, what's the name of the vampire?
0: The vampire things.
3: Twilight.
1: Edward from Twilight is playing Chris Hansen.
0: Yeah.
3: Oh, interesting. It's what, there are so many influencer spinoffs of this.
0: Vigilantes.
3: Doing this.
0: Yeah.
3: There's on a their lot own. Of them. And then they...
0: They throw them a beating sometimes.
3: Sometimes they'll do that, but then quite often they end up turning them over to the police, and they hand the police all the evidence. And
0: yeah.
3: The police don't seem to mind is where what I think is interesting.
0: I think anybody minds. Get those creeps off of the street. Also, there's a show coming to HBO that's pretty interesting. It's a story we've all heard before, but it's a really high-level, wealthy person divorce, and it's called War.
7: I think we're both very reasonable people.
8: I would second that. It seems we've grown apart.
7: Divorce, like marriage, is all about commitment. For me, that's never been an issue.
8: This is likely to be the biggest divorce trial in British legal history.
7: I have no idea who I've been married to.
8: You make it sound like I'm the villain. Let us not forget, you are the wronged party here.
7: You are the wronged party here. I'm rather looking forward to it.
0: You know what? I know they're speaking English and all, but when I watch that, I might have to turn on the subtitles.
1: Stop.
0: It's called War. It's on HBO.
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0: going to jump in here and let you know of a developing story on I-35 right now. Trisha has the scoop on that. What's going on?
1: According to the Texas Department of Transportation, all lanes of southbound 35 from 183 to Airport Boulevard are closed, including both upper and lower decks. Law enforcement sources are saying that somebody stole an ambulance from Fort Worth and has led authorities on a chase all the way here to Austin. And authorities now have the ambulance blocked in on the upper deck. And they said it's going to be closed for hours. I did see another report that I don't know if it's true or not, that the driver of the ambulance may have been shot. But the person
0: that stole the ambulance.
1: Yes, the person who stole it. But it's going to be closed. The lower, upper and lower decks of 35 are going to be closed for
0: hours.
1: Lower
0: too?
1: Yeah.
0: Both sides?
1: Both directions?
2: Ooh, that's a mess. That's a mess.
0: Oh, my gosh.
2: How do you get in an ambulance from Fort Worth to here in pursuit?
1: How do you make it all the way here?
2: Do they not allow pit maneuvers? I could teach anybody to pit maneuver in about 5 minutes.
0: I don't know. That's crazy.
1: Maybe they didn't know if there was a patient in the back.
2: Oh.
1: That could be one of the things.
0: Yeah, I don't know. That's crazy. What's crazy is I-35, both directions, upper and lower deck, are going to be shut down for hours.
2: Oh, what a disaster.
0: Because of this. Oh, I hope no police officers or anybody civilians were hurt. I wouldn't even get hurt, but
1: there is a chance potentially northbound side is open, but it's unclear in this particular report. If I find out, we can.
0: Yeah. We need some eyes on the scene reporting right now.
1: Yeah.
0: If you're there in that mess, can see anything, give us a call.
2: Yeah. And if you're trying to, it sounds like if you're trying to get from, North Austin into town, you need to go over to Mopac or take 130 around a little bit, but go east.
0: But the police have it this contained.
1: Okay, yeah. And I did a refresh and looked, and now it is saying that the upper decks of southbound 35 are currently closed. At one point, it was both upper and lower. Ooh. You might be fine going northbound.
0: Check your
1: GPS before you try and head that way is what the police are recommending.
0: What a mess. Hey, if you're caught up in it, we'd love to talk to you. Our number is 844-390-KVET. It's the Jamie and Sandy Show. Good reporting job, Trish.
1: Thank you.
0: That's what you get with live radio, friends.
1: Cracked
0: up to the current stuff. 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

0: 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Up next, Care Don't Care. Trisha, what do you have?
1: All right, I'm going to see if you guys care, don't care, to find out what a high school football player found in his helmet 2 hours after he had put it on and had been wearing it for practice.
0: Okay.
1: Also going to see if you guys care, don't care, to find out why a massive 10-foot hairball was rolled through New York City yesterday.
0: Ugh.
1: I know. Just rolled through the city.
0: Really gross. Okay. Care Don't Care is coming up. It is the JB and Sandy Show. Thanks for being with us. And this is 98.1 KBET.

0: It's Jamie and Sandy Show on 98.1 KVET, along with Trisha. And every day, Trisha prepares something we call Care Don't Care. What do you have today, Trisha?
1: All right. Do you guys care, don't care, to find out what an Arkansas high school football player found in his helmet 2 hours after he put his helmet on his head and had been outside practicing?
0: His jock strap.
1: Nope. Way worse than that. You care?
2: You find some weed in there?
1: Nope.
0: What do you find?
1: He felt something moving around in his helmet, took it off, and found a 2-foot

0: and train.
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Angie's in at 10 o'clock, and she's got tickets to the Randy Rogers Band Show. That is this weekend, Saturday night at the Round Rock Amphitheater, part of the KBET Country Music Series. And if you would like to win tickets to that show, be listening. Angie's got them for you. She's in at 10 on 98.1 KBET, your all-time country favorites.

0: 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Time for us to make our way out of here. Angie's coming in next. She's got those Randy Rogers Band tickets to give away, so be listening to win. We wrap the show up every single day with some of the things we learned today and some stuff you may have missed. What you got, Trish?
1: We checked in with Serena. She was our listener who won the 10 Ella Langley tickets. Right. For a split second, I couldn't think of her name. A couple of weeks ago, she won them, so we checked in with her today, see who she was taking, what she was going to wear. She has got it all planned out. Hotel room, friends.
2: And her first concert ever, which is amazing.
0: That place is going to be crazy tonight. Good for you. Have fun.
1: It's going to be fun. I feel like we're all going to be able to hear the people in the Moody Center singing Choosin' Texas when she plays that tonight.
0: Yeah.
1: Another thing we did was we checked in with our caller, Dixie. Man, Dixie. She's a peach, isn't she?
0: She is. And if you missed that, you can stream the podcast. 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
1: Him and Jesus. She's on her way to Paris, France. You'll have to find out why. Wow. And finally, we listened to a clip of Matthew McConaughey when he was on Jimmy Fallon singing or trying to.
0: That's right. And it all kind of ties together because he's singing Ella Langley.

0: 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Thanks for listening, Ambassador. What's up, Allison?
1: We haven't been to Vegas in a long time, and we've never been to the iHeart Festival. I saw the lineup, and it's amazing.
0: It is. Kenny Chesney, part of that lineup, will give you a chance to win your trip at 1:00.

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This guy, Rhett Akins, has been making music and writing songs since he moved to Nashville in 1992. He has over 50 number ones that he's written. 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

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And what was I thinking?

dropped another date on his tour, Washington, D.C. I actually sent a note to his team the other day. I said, guys, can you tell me if he's coming to Texas or do I need to buy airfare to somewhere else, right? It's 98.1 KVET.

0: 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Thank you for hanging out with us here on 98.1 KVAT, Austin's all-time country favorites. Going to hook you up with your weekend plans. Randy Rogers Band going to be at our country music live at Round Rock August 15th, which is this Saturday. 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

photograph to some old gray-bearded men sitting on a bench outside a general store. They said, yes, she's been here, but their memory wasn't clear. Was it yesterday

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0: country favorites. How we doing today? Thank you for listening to us while you're working. I'm Angie Ward. And who is this?
1: 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I would love to go to the iHeart Music Festival in Las Vegas.
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Sugarland just announced a tour, but the only Texas date is Grand Prairie, November the 21st, at Texas Trust CU Theater. 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

101K Bet is Austin's all-time country favorites. We'll give you another chance to win a trip to Vegas, the iHeartRadio Music Festival, to see Kenny Chesney coming up at 5. Here he is with How Forever Feels. 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

It's Angie Ward on 98.1 KVET. This George Strait song was born when one of the writers went to see the movie Forrest Gump. He said, halfway through the movie, Forrest has a dialogue with his girlfriend Jenny, and then she's gone, and then all of a sudden, out of the blue, clear sky, she's back. He sat down and wrote this number one hit.

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0: You Like Me Now. There's Toby Keith. Thank you for hanging out with 98.1 KVAT while you're working today. You know, you should grab some popcorn, go check out a movie tomorrow. Ferris Bueller's Day Off is playing at the State Theater. It's only $15 to get in. Bueller.
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0: on 98.1 KBAT. My husband and I were out at a restaurant, which I will not disclose right now, and that song came on, and I started singing it, not realizing I was singing it. 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I'm Angie Ward. 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

98.1 KVET while you're working today. I'm Angie Ward. Kiddos going back to school. I know we got some seniors and parents. That was probably a rough start for you. So I want to send this one out to all the seniors and all the kindergartners too. You know, both ends of the spectrum. Here's Rascal Flatts, My Wish.

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Austin's all-time country favorites. 98.1 KMEN. What do you say? Can I play a George Strait song right now? Yeah. I mean, we need to play a George Strait song every hour. Raise your hand if you agree with me anyway. George Strait, 98.1 KMEN.

0: former South Austin resident. Yeah, true story. I'll tell you more about that sometime. That's Wynonna. I'm Bob Pickett, 98.1 KMEL, Austin's all-time country favorites. Just a couple days away from Country Music Live. And I have been looking forward to the show, well, since we announced it a few months ago. But Django Walker, Stoney LaRue, Randy Rogers Band, my favorite country band in the entire world. And they're going to be at Round Rock Amp Saturday. You going to go? Still a chance for you to win a pair of tickets right now. If you haven't done this yet, do it right now. All you do is open up our iHeartRadio app, hit that red talkback mic, that red button up there in the corner. 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

0: 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Anybody remember when he used to have a chicken restaurant on Lamar? Man, it was good chicken, too. Kenny Rogers.
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Man, we've made a big jump. Yeah, number one is Sugar Land, and they're in town to take us on Del Diamond. We'll find out more what's happening tonight at the Diamond.

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0: 98.1 KMET, Austin's all-time country favorites. I'm Bob Pickett. I love baseball, Round Rock baseball. Melissa from the Round Rock Express is on the line right now.
1: Hey,
0: Melissa,
1: Bob.
0: Is it true that Round Rock is in second place?
1: That's right. We're fighting for the top.
0: And we're playing the first place people, Sugar Land, tonight. So it's kind of like the Rangers versus the Astros almost, isn't it?
1: Correct. So if you like the Rangers or you like the Astros, come on out and you've got their guys playing on our field.
0: It's going to be a great game tonight. First pitch, 6:45 tonight. I know it's a Thursday night. So what do we have tonight?
1: Yeah, it's our Thrifty Thursday. So you can save on tickets, drink, and food. And then also, it's the first Thursday of the month. That means it's our Bark in the Park, thanks to Subaru of Georgetown. So you can bring out your little pup to come play.
0: Now, the last time I was here, I went in the gift store, and I bought my Boston Terrier a Round Rock Express hat, something you put over his head where he looks like, he looks like Spike almost. That is so cute.
1: Yeah, I love that. Yeah. I bring my pup out and he has the best time.
0: Great time. Bark in the Park. Now, coming up this weekend, though, something pretty big because tomorrow night, of course, Friday night, we've got Friday Fireworks by Budweiser, but it's also the Express Hall of Fame night tomorrow night.
1: Yes, tomorrow night, thanks to Ascension Seton, we're inducting Matt Cada into the Express Hall of Fame. He's one of our Express greats from around 2009 to 2011. He played with us. So we'll have him and we'll have a bunch of alumni out to sign some autographs as well.
0: And that sounds like a lot of fun.
1: Post-game fireworks. Yeah. Sorry.
0: You know, we don't have a lot of games left in the season. So if you haven't taken the family out for Round Rock Express, listen, tonight, Bark in the Park. Tomorrow, Hall of Fame. Saturday, we've got the big Western shirt giveaway to Adele Diamond. A lot going on. Get out to Adele Diamond and just have a great time. Baseball. I love it. And, of course, number two, number one. We'll be number one by the end of the week, and I can tell you that. Thanks, Melissa.
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1: 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First time I ever saw Toby Keith, it was the Blue Bonnet Palace. It's down the interstate. Shirts. And you know who else was there that night? This lady.
0: Yeah, I said ow when I saw her. Shania Twain. KB.

0: That's exactly what my kid said yesterday when he got home from school. School's in session. Please be careful around the school zones, okay? Because, yeah, when the kids get out of school, they just want to get home. They want to get home. They want to open up the fridge. They want to play video games. And don't even mention the word homework. But please be careful. School's back in session. At least for a few of the districts. I know Leander up in my neck of the woods got started yesterday. Did you like that school photo of me? That was a long time ago. That was had to be back in the 70s. Now, I'm getting ready to post another one. And this is back in the 60s. So, young Bob. Follow me on Instagram at Bob Pickett Radio on Instagram to see everything. Bob Pickett Radio on Instagram. And thanks for following us along with KVET.
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0: Wow.
1: Thank you.
0: Thank you. Another chance for you to win at 5 o'clock today with KBET. Going out.

he ever going to come back to Austin? I have no, I wish he would, you know, anyway. Now, you think that Zach would have a show in Austin with his significant other living here, right? Keep your fingers crossed. Zach Brown Band, 98.1 K-Band. She got

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The chair. George Strait. My goodness. Had to rewatch Pure Country the other night. Kyle Chandler, why'd you get in a fight with George?

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2: Let's go back to 1992. I know you remember this one. Former Austinite, former Austin resident, Leroy Parnell. And what kind of fool do you think I am? It's the KVET pick hit of the day.

0: First band made the move to Austin in 1981. Yeah, first moved here in 81. In fact, it was August of 81 that I moved to Austin. We used to go out to Chelsea Street Pub, and we would watch Leroy Parnell. Eventually, he started playing Chelsea's when Barton Creek Mall opened up right there. But I used to stand there, and not that I would heckle, but I would have a few drinks, and I would always ask Leroy to play a Merle Haggard song, and he always did. Nicest guy in the world. Leroy would always also play Aquafest for us. And then he moved to Nashville, signed a record deal, and he came out with a great, great album. The Love Without Mercy, name of the album. And that song was the second single. Number one in Austin, number one in Texas, number two nationwide. But just one of those songs that sticks with you, and I thought I'd put the spotlight on it today. It hit number two. It peaked at number two on this day back in 1992. Great memories. Leroy Parnell, and What Kind of Fool Do You Think I Am? That is the KVET pick of the day, and what are we going to pick tomorrow? Well, you just wait and see.
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And you want to join us for Country Music Live this Saturday, Randy Rogers Band? I'll tell you how you can win a pair of tickets. 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

0: 1K that we pick. And I was going to tell you how you could win a pair of tickets for Country Music Live, but I'm going to put that off because I'm going to tell you how you can win $1,000 and a trip to Vegas to our iHeartRadio Music Festival next month, okay? 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
15: 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I'm on a

Alan Jackson. Alan Jackson Museum. It's amazing. I got to post that video. I know. I've been working on it. I'll have it out by this time tomorrow, I promise, okay? Travis Tritt on KVET. I'm going to be somebody.

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And how many days to UT football? 23 days. 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Here's a song about a group, because usually this time of year when you mention Alabama, you think about football. Old Alabama. Brad Paisley and Alabama. K-Bet. Okay,

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0: Diamond Rio, One More Day. K-Van with Pickett. It's funny, the older you get, you listen to that song a little bit differently. We lost a friend of mine. Well, he was on the radio on our sister station, helped us win a lot of CMA awards back in the 90s, but we said goodbye to him today. And his name was Colin Lambert. Colin did overnights for us on our sister station back when I was over there. Amazing man. Great broadcaster. Left Austin, went to Chicago, was part of a big, big religious broadcasting company, executive. But like I said, his heart was always in broadcasting. Came back to Austin a few years ago. And we said goodbye to him today. Google his name, because let me tell you, he influenced a lot of people in the Austin radio market, including yours truly. You're just a great broadcaster to work for. But Colin Lambert. Colin, we love you. And hug Tom Allen for me up there, please. And we'll catch you up one of these days, okay? K-Vet.
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line in that song, White Trash? Listen, I'm living proof that white trash can be recyclable, I can tell you that. I'm Bob Pickett, 981 KVET, and Clint Black. He sung this in high school. He won a bunch of awards for it, too, in high school, yeah. His version of Desperado. Turn it up.

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It's hard to believe, but you're gonna miss this. 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

0: Man, I cannot wear a cowboy hat. 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

I blame it all on my roots. He's not coming to Texas yet. Just announced he's going to be in D.C. He's got Denver. He's got Indianapolis. He's got Chicago. No Texas date yet for Garth, but expect some to pop up soon. 98.1 KVET.

remember when we used to call him a punk rocker? Remember when he used to spend a lot of time in Austin? And then Dwight signed that record deal, and he would come here, but people would recognize him, and he quit coming back to Austin. I got to work on that, right? Chesney now. KVET.

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from work and my wife doesn't say anything at all. That's when I know I'm in the doghouse. That's when I know. And I may be in trouble for posting that photo today. Bob Pickett Radio on Instagram. Hopefully I won't be in trouble when I get to the house. How about Alan Jackson? How about Mercury Blues? How about Big Frank? He's in next at 7.